0: and Dinah, Dolly, Madonna, and Mabel. They are all fine as Mink and Sable. You may not be class with the elite, baby.
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0: And you may not be hip to that jive like they talk in the street. 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

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That's why I tell you things so you'll be the most.

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1: You played it cool and I played it dumb. 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
1: Some things in life are bad that can really make you mad. 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

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And we are here together.

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1: Hey, I'm glad you came in here tonight. I'm so itching to dance, I can't stand it. And I was counting on dancing with you.

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2: You know, every now and then, I think you might like to hear something from us. Nice, easy. 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

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And but we're gonna take the beginning of this song the thing and do it easy. 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
1: Girl,
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1: got it going on.
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